0: Can I go now?
1: Yes, thanks, Cliff. Bye. Right, kids, if you don't buy this record, then you're an utter, utter, utter, utter, utter.
2: Wakker worden met die lekkere muziek van Bahena. Dit is Ontwaken in alle smaken.

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Oh, and that was good. 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
3: 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And lady, no police. 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
2: Hallo?

0: 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Yes. The funeral's tomorrow.
1: ...24 uur per dag zoeken we de muzikale grenzen op. 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

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If I explore the heavens, or if I search inside, well, it really doesn't matter.